0: health insurance with NIB. 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Visit nib.com.au.
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2: Welcome to Wednesday and a very warm welcome. I know I've said this about my last two co-hosts in for Swanee, but one of my genuine best mates, Sarah Arbo.
3: Jackie boy, that means a lot to me that you are repeating the same line for three different co-hosts. Yay!
2: Shout out to Joel Creasy and Lauren Phillips. No, you know how much I love you.
3: I love you.
2: Thank you for being here. Is it weird being back in a studio under lights?
3: It is a bit weird to be back, absolutely. And it's sort of like, I woke up this morning going, okay, I have to try and put my professional hat on again. How do I do that and make sure I make sense? But, you know, you welcomed me into the studio for my little guest appearance a couple of weeks back, or a few weeks ago now.
2: I did.
3: So that felt like, you know, the entry.
2: Okay, good.
3: So I'm slowly climbing back in.
2: Okay, great.
3: It's wonderful to be here with you.

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2: We nearly missed coming back on air because Christine Ahern from the Today Show was doing a cross out the front. We're all waving at her through the windows.
3: Well, she claimed she couldn't see us, but
2: she's probably listening.
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2: Yeah. And we were fully waving at her very aggressively through the window.
1: If she can't see me in this bright pink jumper, she shouldn't be driving.
3: No. Yeah.